Because girls are physically more mature than boys of the same age, most of the advances in the early teen years are made by the girls.

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I think he wanna be way more than friends. What?

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1: The guys on that, Frederico.
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